Let's go back to the. Let's go back to the. Let's go back to the. 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Let's go back to the. Let's go back to the rock and see the back 40. 40. 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